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From the stories you grew up with. 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Musicals that ignite the soul. Documentaries that open your eyes, all in one place, all on your terms. 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